0: Post Malone, Fitzy Whipper, Kate. This is exciting, guys. We've got a couple of tickets to give away. No, you can't take them, Kate Ritchie. What you can do is take a call off the board and give them away.
1: Can I give them to... Oh, hey, Jude, are you there?
2: Hello. Yes, I am.
1: Would you like to go and see Post Malone?
2: Oh, my God, I would love to. That would be amazing.
1: Well, the tickets are yours.
2: Thank you so much, guys. Love it.
0: Jude. All yours.
3: Jude, it says here that this will be your son's first ever concert. How old is he?
2: Yeah. He's
0: a couple of tickets to give away. No, you can't take them, Kate Ritchie. What you can do is take a call off the board and give them away.
1: Can I give them to... Oh, hey, Jude, are you there?
2: Hello. Yes, I am.
1: Would you like to go and see Post Malone?
2: Oh, my God, I would love to. That would be amazing.
1: Well, the tickets are yours.
2: Thank you

favourite girl, Ricky Lee. It is the Oz Music Show here at Nova. Coming up, Adelaide's finest, I would call her. My favourite pop star out of Adelaide, Alexia, is hanging out to talk about brand new music, which I think and we believe is incredible. The song is called Be the Diva, and we are divas every night on this.

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1: Nick, Lutzy and Susie O'Neill. 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
3: All right, hey, settle down, settle down. We only have time for one question each, please.
4: Esh from the Daily Dish here. For all us foodies back home, what's the best thing you've eaten over the ditch so far?
5: Oh, I reckon
6: I'm going to work out whether that was a New Zealand accent.
5: Really? I reckon the food in New Zealand is really delicious. The best thing that I've eaten so far, which a lot of people probably won't like, and you can get this in Australia too, is the first morning we were here, walking home from work, we went to a seafood market and nice. I got some tinned sardines on some toast.
7: I saw that on your Instagram. I replied with a vomit emoji.
5: It was so delicious.
6: Literally tin of sardines.
5: It's in olive oil. It's so good. It's really, they're really small ones, so you can't really, you know, taste the bones. You sort of just bite through them. They're so good for you.
7: I can't
5: and then
7: do it.
5: They heated up the bread, which had all this butter on it, and I just put a little bit of sardine on the bread. Bread, toast, and just gobbled it down. It was delish. Yeah.
6: There was two options in that exact meal. It was either the tin of sardines or lobster. She could have lobster on buttery hot toast, which would be delicious. I wish I had that instead of what I had.
5: You had a lobster roll, didn't
6: I had a lobster roll, but it was cold and it was a bit, I think it had been sitting there for a minute.
7: They need to be warm lobster rolls for sure.
6: Yeah.
5: How much were those lobster tails?
6: $15.
5: Tails.
6: Which ones?
5: Oh, the lobster tail things. Is that what you're talking about?
6: No. Yeah. The thing I ate was $15.
5: Yeah.
7: How much is a tin of sardines?
5: Yeah. It was 10.
7: That's too much.
5: Do you reckon? I came across them once in a restaurant in Melbourne, and I know it must be good because it was in Melbourne restaurant.
6: Oh, I mean,
5: and the entree was tin sardines. It was delicious.
3: Nick Lachlan Sands here from Drivers Under the Microscope.
7: Hello,
3: You've
7: mate.
3: Chronicled on this show a number of times hitting things with cars.
7: Yeah.
3: I'm wondering, is your license actually legal, or did you get it from a cereal box?
6: Good point.
7: Good question there. And maybe when I transferred over recently from New South Wales to Queensland.
6: Yeah, learned to drive in Newcastle, probably by the sounds of it.
7: Yeah, got lost in translation. As you know, I couldn't see over the steering wheel when I got my learners. I was just too little, so I had a booster seat for many years. it hasn't helped with my depth perception. And I want to give a big shout out to my car sponsor, BYD. BYDs are great cars.
6: You haven't dinged the BYD.
7: Nah, not at all. Not at all. And an Eagle couldn't even hurt the BYD when that's what, you know, that's what actually swooped into me the other day. But
6: that was your fault. But when you get your driver's license in Newcastle, they teach us not to stop so your hubcaps don't get stolen.
8: Yes, David, Nick Davis from the arrogant Auckland. It's not often that us Kiwis do things a little bit better than our little Australian cousins, but what's something you've noticed that New Zealand is doing better than Australia right now?
7: He was a bit pompous, wasn't he, that journo?
6: Yeah, he's like a high-end New Zealand sort of uppity sort of situation going on there.
7: Yeah.
6: What do the Kiwis do better? Have you noticed anything, Susan? I mean, the hospitality is quite nice. You know, all the food and everything. Like,
5: I can't think of anything that's better than Australia.
6: What else is better than Australia? Well, they do, like, their radio station here is a lot more fun.
7: their codes of conduct laws are looser. Like, you can get away with way more on air there.
6: Oh, really?
7: Yep. They have more lax laws.
6: It's like a party in the office. Like, there's people running around crazy. There's about seven different other, like, breakfasts. There's gibberers everywhere, like us. It's like, I said this the other day on the radio. It's like seven different shows. I went past today, and what was Bollywood yesterday, by the way, in that booth, is now Hum Breakfast, H-U-M-M Breakfast, 6 to 10 weekdays. Don't get any funny ideas, Buzz, with that. But it's with Vijay and Pooja.
5: Sounds still Bollywood-ish.
6: Vijay and Pooja. Yeah, they're Indian. Okay. They're Indian, so I guess that must be another Bollywood sort of... And Vijay has a megaphone. Anyone there?
5: Yeah, here's a megaphone here.
6: I think it's the same one that Pooja's holding.
7: Oh, yeah.
6: Okay.
7: There
6: you go. There.
7: Give us the megaphone, Suze.
6: Does it work? Just press that button, see what happens.
7: It should be a switch. Should be a switch on the back that you turn.
6: Switch on the back?
7: Just try it. Use a few of those megaphones.
6: There we go.
7: Oh, goodness.
6: That works. How have we used that? We've been here for 2 days.
7: I know.
5: I read a story. Are you still going? I read a story the other day about some kids who were in a hotel room. Their parents went out and left them in there.
6: Yes.
5: And they had a megaphone like this in the room, and all they did was talk and yell on the megaphone for hours while their parents were out. And the hotel couldn't get rid of them. Can you imagine that?
7: Oh,
6: that's
7: funny.
6: Annoying.
5: Yeah.
6: The kids are so annoying. Yeah.
9: So annoying.
7: Yeah. You got us out of here, Zeus.
9: Take your mark. Go.
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2: Why do we train so hard?
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2: That's the way, boy. Come on.
1: Ooh, he got ripped for that one. Please welcome to the show, Daniel McPherson.
0: Woo! Daniel McPherson's in the house.
4: It just feels like coming home,
5: hello,
4: guys.
5: Dina.
4: It just feels like coming home. Hi, guys. How are you?
5: We're very good. The last time I saw Dan, we were in LA together at the premiere of The Beast in Los Angeles, and wowee, it was quite a turnout.
4: You and my partner, Jess, were shoes off, dancing.
5: Oh, yeah, we got home at 5 a.m. after that.
4: That was a fantastic. It was a premiere, guys.
0: You'd be proud. She was talking it up big time when she came back.
5: Do you know what? The film is fantastic. Congratulations.
4: Thank you.
5: It really is. It's really

0: 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On YouTube or via the Nova Player now. 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Oh, what a feeling.
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